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Just what you wanted. 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Sometimes when I close my eyes, 6 months of torture you sold to some forbidden paradise. I loved you truly.

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Whether you're broke or evergreen, your black, white, beige, chola descent, your Lebanese, your Orient. Whether life disabilities left you outcast with leader teeth, rejoice and love yourself today, cause baby, you were born this way.

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Run your fingers through my hair. Touch me. Let's go straight to number one.

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0: Música W.
1: W.
2: They each got their own little thing that they like.